That's about all the time I have today. 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Stay tuned. Gimme Two's coming up on the Wheels of Steel, bringing you some sophisticated funk. Not that you haven't had some sophisticated funk, but you're going to get some more sophisticated funk in all dimensions with the sound department. 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
1: Are you on dope?
2: Yes.
1: What kind?
2: Musical dope.
1: You get high?
2: Yes.
1: Off of what?
2: Music.
1: Are you on a trip or something?
2: Yes.

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We're going to let Les kick us off here. Les McCann live at Montreux. I think 1973 on this one. The group's pictured on the back, just it's about as good as it gets. Doing the everlasting, ever apparent. What's going on? Those keys in this. You know, hopefully a lot of my listeners are hip hop heads. As always, that is the absolute foundation. That was the genesis. The foundation of all of my musical exploration. And you find stuff like this, you know? We got another Les on deck here off the Layers release. Another fabled break record. My name's Tony G. I'm incredibly happy to be here. Vibes are really high outside. September's just, man, what a month. October's kind of turned into that too with that kind of perfect kind of feel. I'm here for it. Still kind of hot. All right, like I said, back-to-back Les McCann here, the master. All the key works right here on the sound department. Stay with me.

You tuned into the sound department. Fridays, 7 to 10 p.m. Had a couple tunes there produced by one Charles Stepney. This just absolutely put him on the map with the elements, earth, wind, and fire. That's the way of the world. If you haven't caught that documentary that Questlove did, I would highly recommend it. Just exquisite storytelling. Especially for someone like Charles Stepney, too. So, going back to the whole kind of hip-hop tie-in. All the cadet stuff he touched, it was just, man. And I was aware that he did produce stuff, but then on this level, where they heavily leaned on him. Pretty remarkable. And of course, before that, the tie-in with Maurice White, we had the Ramsey Lewis trio doing La Flor off of Ramsey's take of Maiden Voyage, also produced by Charles Stepney. Had Lou Rawls in there. You've made me so very happy. You know, that kind of played with that Les McCann, eh? You know, I've actually heard someone mistake that Les McCann for Lou Rawls. Long time ago. Beautiful piano there, tied in with that De La Soul, I Be Blowing off of Balloon Mind State, 1993. You know those, like ambient, like park sounds they kind of put into that? Just genius. My God. And then we did open the show, back-to-back Les McCann tunes. We heard Sometimes I Cry, that's off Layers. And then we heard Les doing Marvin Gaye's What's Going On. Again, still, why is that song still so palpable? Damn. Maybe one day we'll progress through it all. Hopefully music will get us there. This kind of stuff, man. What a step or two. And I mean, come on, this ever kind of a present tune by Earth, Wind, and Fire. And it's like, oh yeah, that just sounds exactly like all the stuff that I search for every day of my life. All right, I got a heavy hitter on deck, some LTD. My name's Gimme2. Thank you so much for joining me. Oh, just getting set, getting you ready for your weekend. Talked about September a little bit. Beautiful time to be alive. Let's get it.

0: Hello, welcome back.
1: Hello, KUAA.
0: It was a nice little three-song moment.
1: Indeed.
0: We started out with Opal Angel by Luna Lee. It's a song I've loved for a couple years.
1: I was about to say, I really like that one.
0: I think it's a good favorite. I think going into Libra season, going into October, Opal is only fitting, being the birthstone.
1: Being my birthstone.
0: And as a Libra, of course, I have to make everything about me. And that's all right. And then the next song we heard after that was Wish I Didn't Love You by The Love Spells, which is a really great song. Very moody.
1: It is. I really like that one, too.
0: Yes. And then we heard Door by Miss Caroline Polachek.
1: Thank you so much for playing these songs. And thank you, everyone, for listening.
0: Yeah. Thanks for tuning in. We are about to play some Freaky Would You Rather.
1: Of course, because this is Freaks Anonymous. Hello, we're here. I'm here every Friday, 10 to 12, and yeah, we get freaky. Right now, we're doing a little theme of slumber party.
0: Slumber party games.
1: Uh-huh. And we're switching from 20 questions to Would You Rather.
0: Oh, yes.
1: And right. I'm a little scared. I don't know what this entails. But I got some.
0: do you have some questions picked out?
1: Yeah, I think I do.
0: Okay, I'm gonna find some good ones.
1: Okay.
0: I was saying in the car that my question is always: would you rather have hair for teeth or teeth for hair?
1: Hair for teeth or teeth for hair? Okay.
0: And I know my answer, but I want to hear yours first.
1: Teeth for hair.
0: Yeah. Because I feel like too, because you could just slap a wig over it.
1: Oh, I didn't think about that, because I started thinking about it fully, and I kind of like the visual aspect of maybe having a bunch of hair just like constantly dangling from your mouth.
0: Oh, hell no.
1: I mean, it's a very niche one, but hey.
0: You'd be like a whale.
1: Exactly. Like, who wouldn't want that in some form? So, you know, I'll change my answer.
0: Oh.
1: Just for
0: you want a hairy mouth?
1: Yes, I do, actually. This is a good one. Would you rather swim everywhere you go or bear crawl?
0: I'm like trying to consider the logistics of swimming everywhere I go.
1: I'm not a strong swimmer.
0: Like, but how would that work? You would have to be in a body of water everywhere you go.
1: I mean, maybe it's like the same as
0: where you're like swimming through the air. I would love to swim through the air.
1: I think these are really important questions because you're right.
0: Yeah.
1: It changes everything.
0: Or you're just like constantly in a thing of water. Also, what even is a bear crawl?
1: You know, like when you're like really down on the ground just going.
0: I don't want that. I want to swim through the air like a mermaid. Thank you. Next.
1: Okay.
0: All right. My question is, let's see. All of these questions are boring.
1: We're looking at a list right now for those who...
0: Oh, we should have pre-prepared these questions.
1: Oh, for sure.
0: But my bad.
1: This is almost like a real sleepover, right? Where you don't have things prepared. We're just here for the ride.
0: Exactly. Let's see.
1: Why are you laughing like that? What does that
0: mean? These questions are just dumb, bro.
1: I got one.
0: Okay, let's hear it.
1: Would you rather... play Would You Rather for all of eternity? Or would you rather play Two Truths and a Lie for all of eternity? And you can't play any other games. Of course, it's just those two, yeah.
0: I probably Would You Rather.
1: Really? Okay.
0: Yeah.
1: Yeah, I like how attached you are to this game.
0: Yeah, and I can't find a single question to ask.
1: Oh, so I'll ask this. Would you rather listen to Is This Real? Or Number One Crush?
0: I'm going to go with Number One Crush.
1: All right.
0: Let's hear it.
1: We're going to take a quick break, but we're going to listen to Number One Crush.
0: I'll have some questions prepared at our next break. Trust.
1: Uh-huh.
0: I let y'all down, but I'll be back.
1: Give us a moment. Thank you so much for tuning in.

0: Hello, 99.9. It is Friday, and the freaks are out and about. Mm-hmm. Yep, that's right. I'm Nikki, and I am joined here with
1: Marissa.
0: And let's talk about what we just heard, right? We were playing some darker themes. We were playing Number One Crush by Garbage. And then after that was Is This Real by Lisa Hall. And then after that was Cowboys by Portishead. And Oh Mine by Portishead.
1: Love me some Portishead.
0: Oh, I love Portishead. I love all of those really, like, dark percussion sounding booms and ooms. Mm-hmm. If you don't know, we're doing a little bit of a game show. That's right. We are doing sleepover type games because it kind of feels like a sleepover.
1: Could be.
0: It is.
1: I mean, could be.
0: I mean, I didn't bring a blanket. I might have to use the rug as one, but I'm okay with that.
1: But we're playing sleepover games.
0: Alas. Oh, so we're not sleeping over.
1: I mean, you never know where the night could go. It's a Friday night. The freaks are out.
0: Exactly.
1: Anyways, we're playing Would You Rather. Uh-huh. I have some questions prepared.
0: All right.
1: I had no luck finding questions online, so I did have to come up with them on my own. But I think
0: it's more interesting.
1: I think they're better that way.
0: Exactly.
1: So first, we have: Would you rather always be moving, like every year, or live in the same place for your whole life?
0: That is such a good question.
1: It's a tough one.
0: Oh, that's a really good one. You thought of that yourself?
1: I did.
0: I'm snapping. That's a really good question because, like, one, I hate moving.
1: But to live in the same place your entire life
0: is kind of insane.
1: So insane. Like, I've lived in the same place my entire life, and I'm going a little stir crazy.
0: Oh, really?
1: I love Salt Lake, but...
0: Oh, I think... So you're talking about, like, cities?
1: Yeah, like you have to move to a different city.
0: Oh, well then
1: every like year.
0: I see. Okay, no. I get you. So what I would say is if we're talking about just cities.
1: Yeah.
0: I love Salt Lake City and I will stay here the rest of my life, but I make it up by traveling, okay?
1: Okay.
0: And I say that a lot, but there's something better about like coming back to a place or having a place of like actual home than to like move around town after town after town, city after city, because it's like, how do you make real connections that way?
1: That's fair.
0: How do you make real friendships? I mean, like, granted you can, but they're not like as like, it's not a community if you're constantly going place to place to place, you know what I mean?
1: But you can build a network.
0: You can, but that's
1: not
0: the same.
1: You can build a network and then you have connections all over the world,
0: but that's not the same as like a community, you know what I mean?
1: I mean,
0: a community is people who are within like I guess like your community, right?
1: I mean, well, like local community wise. But I feel like community can be found.
0: Yeah, definitely.
1: Everywhere.
0: Definitely.
1: I would say I would like to move all
0: every
1: around.
0: Year.
1: Every Whoa. Year for the rest of my life. If I had to pick.
0: Okay.
1: I don't want to feel stuck.
0: But here's
1: I would
0: the
1: just
0: thing.
1: Resent it.
0: And this is like, again, I stand by this.
1: Mm.
0: It'd be okay if you travel. Because like that's not off the books. I'm
1: right.
0: Yeah.
1: You'd be allowed to travel, yes.
0: Okay. Yeah, then no, I would definitely stay in the same city.
1: Okay. Fair enough. All right.
0: That was a good one. Wow. That really had me reeling for a second.
1: Question number two.
0: Okay.
1: Would you rather have free food for the rest of your life?
0: Ooh, free
1: Never
0: food.
1: Never have
0: yes.
1: to pay for food, but it doesn't taste like anything.
0: Whoa.
1: Or you have to pay double for your food for the rest of your life, but it tastes twice as good.
0: I would get free food for the rest of my life.
1: Really?
0: And have it taste like nothing.
1: Really?
0: Yes. I was explaining. Okay, so like, I want to start off by I do love food and I love the taste of food, but I do forget to eat quite frequently because life is so busy.
1: This is true.
0: And it sucks because it's like I love eating and I also love the benefits of being well fed.
1: Yes.
0: Because when you're well fed, you could think clearer.
1: This is also true.
0: You can do more things, your stamina and everything just goes up, your mental capacity to handle everything goes up.
1: Yeah, but it's important to eat, folks.
0: Oh, it's extremely important to eat. Like, extremely. And not just eat, but eat well.
1: Yes.
0: And
1: but to have it taste like nothing, oh, I would be so so depressed.
0: If
1: just
0: it's
1: like
0: free though, like that's amazing. Are
1: but
0: you
1: like
0: kidding
1: but
0: me?
1: Like imagine like chewing on like your favorite food and you have it in your mouth and you can feel it in your mouth but you're not tasting anything. Oh, that would just like absolutely destroy me.
0: If it's free food for the rest of my life and
1: but
0: it tastes like nothing.
1: You don't get to enjoy it.
0: But like some, I feel like I like treat food like more
1: just so, like practically.
0: Actually, it's kind of sad. Like I do love food, I do, and I love good food, but I really do treat it more like a practical matter.
1: I see.
0: Where it's like, you know.
1: You know, my grandpa always used to ask me, "Do you live to eat or eat to live?"
0: Ooh, that's a good.
1: I live to eat. I would pay double for all my food if it tastes double as good. Absolutely. I literally eat to live. So I know.
0: That's a different philosophy.
1: It is. Truly. It is. It's a good question.
0: That was a really, these are great.
1: Thank you.
0: Yeah.
1: Thank you. Okay. I have one final question. This is a silly one. It's unserious. But okay. Would you rather have a unicorn horn or a dragon tail?
0: Ooh. A horn, of course.
1: Yeah, same. Yeah, same.
0: Because why would I have a tail when I can have a horn?
1: Okay. What would your unicorn horn look like?
0: So this is very important, right?
1: Okay.
0: It would look classic.
1: Classic.
0: You know the classic, like a tight spiral, high up, pointy.
1: Yeah.
0: Probably about like, I want to say like, maybe like a foot or maybe like
1: a
0: higher.
1: A foot.
0: Higher. Because like, wouldn't that be amazing? That would be so majestic.
1: What a weapon.
0: Oh yeah, definitely.
1: Take people out.
0: Yeah, especially in customer service, right? kidding. If you're still listening to this, Scott, I love you. we're going to play some moody. Not moody. No. Let's get out of the moody. Let's do a little bit more of a mix of that light, cheerful energy we had at the beginning of the show, but mix it with the mood. So it's like
1: a yin and yang.
0: A yin and yang. Exactly. Yes. This is, I heard a sigh.
1: Duality.
0: Duality.
1: That's what we're doing.
0: It's important.
1: Yes. Welcome to Libra season.

0: 99.9 KUAA. Thank you for tuning in. It is Friday, so the freaks are out and about. I am Nikki, and I'm here with
1: Marissa.
0: And we are doing sleepover style games. That's right. We played 20 questions.
1: Mm-hmm.
0: That was a good one.
1: I won.
0: Okay, it's not a competition. And we played Would You Rather, which mm-hmm. I have a few questions now. But let's talk about what we just heard, shall we? Just for the sake of it. We heard I heard a Sigh Up in the Sky by Cortex. After that was Ain't That Easy. And I'm trying to find the artist right now. Is Lost in the Sauce.
2: Lost in the Sauce.
0: But it's a good one. If you ever search it up, it's always the first one that pops up to you on any streaming service, any, I guess, you know, niche way you get your music, even on record stores. After that, we were listening to the final stage, or the final level of Stashbox by DJ Harrison. Now, we're going to play some more Would You Rather, because I came up with some questions, and I didn't look them up. You ready for it?
2: Yeah, let's hear it.
0: I'll start with the simple one. Because okay. It's simple, and it's, I guess, like, it's simple.
2: Okay.
0: But it also can teach you a lot about a person, depending on how they answer it. Would you rather be deaf or blind? Ooh. I see you haven't thought about this before.
2: I have, and it's always such a hard answer. Because being deaf would be so disappointing, because then I couldn't make music. I mean, I suppose I still could. Beethoven was actually deaf towards the end of his life, and he was still writing sonatas just from vibration alone.
0: That's awesome.
2: And, like, yeah, so, but also, sight is just so crucial to, like, everything.
0: That's true. There's a lot of ways that, like, around that, too, but it is definitely a hard one.
2: It's so hard. I feel like, I'd rather be deaf, final answer.
0: I don't know why I said
2: that. I need
0: like that.
2: To see. I need to see. I can't be, like, that disoriented. I feel like being deaf, I don't know. I am curious about what it's like to just, like, hear nothing.
0: Yeah, I mean, like, definitely people do it all the time, right?
2: Right.
0: And sign language is also such a beautifully rich language with, like, so much expression and culture. But mm-hmm. anyways, I don't need to explain that. That's a great
2: And
0: answer.
2: I could learn sign language. I've got that in me.
0: I mean, I got a few things, a few phrases.
2: Yeah, okay, let's see.
0: It's funny because, like, no one's going to be able to see
2: right.
0: this, but...
2: Right, I'll narrate.
0: Okay.
2: Okay, so right now, she's got... Oh, it's too fast.
0: Oh, sorry, I'll slow down.
2: She said something in sign language. She's pointing to her head and looking behind her shoulder, and...
0: I did simple, you know, simple things like, hi, my name is Nikki.
2: Okay.
0: And then I said, I'm
2: we were doing some spelling in there at one point. Uh-huh, yeah. Uh-huh. I used to know how to spell my name. I lost that. M-A-R.
0: It's like the, we're like stimulating this in real time.
2: We are. Okay.
0: No, I feel next. Like I would probably, that's a hard one, actually.
2: Right?
0: That's such a hard one. I have no idea. I don't even... You know what? I'm not even going to answer yet.
2: Okay.
0: But, yeah, wow. That's a hard one.
2: Can't answer that one.
0: It's such a hard one, because you're right. Oh.
2: I feel like my answer is the best answer.
0: I'd probably say deaf, too, because, like, again, like, the deaf community is so, like, rich in terms of culture, in terms of, like, how they take care of people. Like, even communicating is so...
2: Like, and not like I still wouldn't be able to hear the thoughts in my own head. It'd just be me and her up there.
0: Okay, this is another important one. I feel like this is like a make or break, right?
2: Okay.
0: Let's say you only made money from a job that you were employed by, right?
2: Exclusively. Okay.
0: So like you can't get money from like if you're like making art,
2: right.
0: side hustles.
2: Right.
0: That's all out of the water.
2: For the listeners, I'm winking right now.
0: Uh-huh. Here's the thing. Would you rather work in a place that pays you terribly?
2: Okay.
0: Terribly, okay? But your coworkers are amazing. Okay. And it's so awesome. Every single day that you're there, it's like you're glowing because you're
2: coworkers. And I can't do anything extra for work.
0: No, you can't do anything. Like, there's extra. No. Like, this is how you make your money.
2: Okay.
0: So, like, that's it. Like, your coworkers are amazing. Mm-hmm. They support you.
2: And are my coworkers giving me money?
0: No.
2: Am I able to afford my bills?
0: Barely.
2: So I'm going to pick whatever the other option is.
0: Okay, so you have a terrible, terrible, terrible work dynamic.
2: Yeah.
0: It's toxic. It's literally fine. So bad.
2: Fine.
0: But you work a full-time job, too. Da-na-na-na, da-na-na.
2: Oh. Uh-huh. And I just, like, hate it.
0: Yeah, and you just hate everyone.
2: But it pays. But it pays so well. What is the time off? What is the time off? Ooh. What are the benefits?
0: Okay.
2: Because I need to take this all into account. Like, what's the insurance package that it comes with? Like,
0: so, like, you get paid well. There's no, like, extra additives that are like, oh my gosh, that's amazing. Mm. You're just being paid to work. There's no, like, time off. But you get paid.
2: No time off.
0: No, but you get paid so much money.
2: Like, okay.
0: You
2: get
0: paid, like, so, so much.
2: I feel like I just lock in and just do the terrible job for a while and save up a bunch of money.
0: No.
2: And then, okay. Am I allowed to quit at some point?
0: No.
2: I have to work at this job for, like, the rest of my life?
0: Exactly.
2: Aw.
0: I know.
2: I would choose to not do either. Thanks.
0: That's funny. Honestly, I would rather just work the really, like, low-paying job and have, like, amazing coworkers, if I'm being completely honest.
2: That's fair. I picked the self-employed option.
0: No, that's not an option.
2: Hey, it's what I picked in real life. Let me pick it.
0: All right, but, like, realistically, what would you choose?
2: Yeah. I would choose neither, I told you.
0: Oh. For everyone who's listening now, I would love to hear your answers. Definitely give us a call.
2: Yeah, if you want to tap into any of these questions here,

0: Hello, 99.9.
1: Welcome back.
0: Exactly. Thank you very much. We are here at our end tells.
1: Yes.
0: And we are about to leave you, however.
1: We must talk about what we played first.
0: Of course.
1: So I started out with a little American football, played Foreshore by American Football, and then immediately rolled y'all into Foreshore by Ethel Kane. Of course, I had to play the cover and the regular song back to back, just because I look for any opportunity to play Ethel Kane on the radio and I'll take it. But
0: no, yeah, that was great.
1: And I really love those two. Like, she really does turn it into her own thing. Like, it's such a completely different song, the way that she does it. But took over.
0: I actually really liked everything you played. I thought it was really good.
1: Thank you. I really liked everything I played too.
0: After that, and I'm getting nervous because this is, we all know, it's like a common theme on the Freaks Anonymous show. I am literate, but I'm very dyslexic, so I will say everything wrong. This is Amour by Kikot. I don't even know.
1: Oh, what language do we think that's in? No, probably not.
0: What language do we think that is? I don't know.
1: It's something in Russian. It's got two little dots above the E and the A. So I don't know how to say that.
0: I'm imagining like how I imagine it, but that's not right at all. And maybe there is.
1: It's K E with the two little dots, and then it's a K H T.
0: Yeah.
1: Space, capital A with the little two dots on top, KH. That is who.
0: Call in if you know what that spells.
1: Yeah.
0: Or call us, pronounce that, right?
1: Yeah. Give us the pronunciation, please.
0: After that was Maggot Brain by Nothing Is New. And then after that was Don't Stare by Secret Artist.
1: We're gatekeeping tonight.
0: We are.
1: Sorry, folks.
0: What we're going to do now is a little fun. We've been playing slumber party games.
1: Mm-hmm. We started out the night with 20 questions.
0: Yes, which went fabulously well.
1: It was so fun.
0: It was good.
1: And
0: it
1: then we did quite a bit of Would You Rather.
0: Yeah, and those got really deep.
1: We were talking about it even while we were playing the last little segment of music. Like, we were really like, what would I pick between the two?
0: Yeah, because that last one is a crazy one, and it's such a hard
1: one. It's an impossible one.
0: Especially when we live in a capitalist society.
1: Exactly. Oops.
0: Whoa. I didn't say that.
1: There's no perfect answer. Anyways, now we're going to be getting into some two truths and a lie.
0: Just end the night. Just make sure everyone's on the same page that this is, in fact, a slumber party.
1: Mm-hmm.
0: And I'm so curious on what you said, because we were talking about something else as well, where we've known each other for a very long time.
1: We have. 5 years?
0: Yeah.
1: Just about?
0: Whoa, yeah.
1: A little over?
0: Yeah.
1: Wow. Since I was 17.
0: Yeah, crazy. It's funny because time is passing by now.
1: Four years.
0: Yeah,
1: almost 5 years. 4 years. I was like, wait, let me count really quick.
0: almost 5 years. Almost 5 years.
1: Anyways, two truths and a lie. This is really going to test how well we know each other. Yeah. I really had a hard time thinking about things that I like haven't really talked with Nikki about, so
0: I feel like yours is gonna be like really beautiful and mine's gonna be like kind of anyways, I don't have to explain it yet.
1: It's kind of just like random stuff. Okay. So we have, I've never been on a sailboat.
0: Okay.
1: I used to be afraid of balloons.
0: What?
1: I know how to make a lasagna perfectly from memory.
0: You've never. Oh no.
1: Which is the lie?
0: Oh no.
1: I know. Think about it. Take it in. I'll give you a second.
0: Oh no. So I'm going to think out loud, and I have a problem with that at times, but I'm going to try to think out loud.
1: Let's hear it.
0: Okay. So I feel like your experiences are always so wild at times because you are like a, not like a dog per se, like where it's like you love everybody, but like I feel like you do have a really great sense of humanity where it's like you go up to people, you make friends really quickly, and people love you.
1: Wow.
0: So
1: I'm charismatic. I can't help it.
0: Yes, definitely. So I feel like there's certain experiences that I've seen happen where it's like, that's super cool, but it's because of like purely you being you and people love that.
1: I try my best to
0: be. And so therefore, I feel like you could actually memorize a recipe from memory perfectly.
1: I could. Could I?
0: I feel like you could.
1: Okay.
0: And then I also feel like you've definitely been on a sailboat.
1: Really?
0: Being afraid of balloons? I'm questioning it. I'm questioning it. Because you also have some phobias that are like, okay. Mm. But it's only one where it's like, okay. But like that's also like a fair phobia too. But of course. Oh, this is so hard.
1: Three.
0: Okay.
1: Two. One.
0: Maybe you don't. This is so hard. I really hope that I'm being correct with my answer. You've been on a sailboat before.
1: I have been on a sailboat before. The lie was I have never been on a sailboat, and I have, in fact, been on a sailboat. Thank you.
0: So, wait, you've never been on a sailboat? Wait, that was a lie?
1: That was the lie.
0: What?
1: Yeah, I was very afraid of balloons.
0: I was going to say that secondly, and then I was going to say maybe you didn't memorize lasagna perfectly.
1: No, I can, a lot. I can make lasagna looking at a recipe.
0: I love Garfield.
1: Obviously with the cat that I have, like, I have to know how to make lasagna.
0: Oh, she hasn't. Garfield bits Otis.
1: Yeah, I have an orange cat. He's very round. He looks like a pumpkin. And his name is Otis, and he loves cheese. So he's basically Garfield. Yeah.
0: mine does have a theme.
1: Okay. All right.
0: And it's yeah. So the theme is middle school.
1: Middle school
0: teachers.
1: Oh.
0: They're crazy.
1: Okay. Let's get into it.
0: I have them on notes. My PE teacher told me I was fat. And then my art teacher told me I would never sell any art ever.
1: Oh my God.
0: And then my theater teacher thought I was making a dick joke when I was in fact not. Publicly to the whole class.
1: Making a what joke?
0: A dick joke.
1: Oh, were you?
0: No, but
1: okay,
0: so that could be a lie.
1: I hope to God your gym teacher didn't call you fat. Really?
0: What do you think it is?
1: I think
0: all of those are crazy.
1: All of these are, okay, so we have your gym teacher called you fat, your art teacher said you'd never sell any art, and what was the last one?
0: My theater teacher thought I was making a dick joke.
1: A dick joke.
0: And almost got me into detention.
1: What was the joke?
0: It was about carrots, legitimately.
1: Okay.
0: It was crazy. Okay, well, now we already know.
1: So that's the truth?
0: Yeah.
1: Okay, so I think that your PE teacher did not call you fat.
0: You're right about that.
1: I know, and I was like, that would be awful.
0: But he did call a lot of people fat.
1: Really? But not you?
0: That
1: how is that? How did he get away with that?
0: It was funny because it was only the athletic people, too. Mm. I think it was like a weird, I don't know.
1: That's like,
0: How did I get away? How did these teachers get away from any of this?
1: Seriously.
0: Stuff? But yeah, no, my art teacher told me I would never sell any art.
1: Ever. Really?
0: Oh, yeah.
1: What a wicked thing to say.
0: Oh, yeah, especially because I was like, I love painting and I love fine media. But
1: right.
0: Like, yeah, that was crazy.
1: Imagine being a middle school teacher and you've signed up for this job where you're supposed to nurture children's education and be supportive. And then you're like, you'll never sell any art.
0: Awful. Yeah. Yeah, it's crazy. Ugh.
1: What was the context?
0: Well, okay, so.
1: Did y'all have beef?
0: This was the only art teacher in that school, right?
1: Okay,
0: now we're getting into really
1: deep things. Really getting into it. We'll keep it brief.
0: Oh, we won't. We won't.
1: The footnotes version.
0: Exactly. I mean, I'm not going to lie to you. I was a big nerd.
1: Mm,
0: a really big nerd. And so, therefore, I was not popular.
1: Fair enough.
0: And I was very strange. Not strange, but definitely my own person. And I feel like a lot of people aren't ready for you to be your own person, right?
1: Yeah.
0: I think I was my own person in art, which works for me.
1: Yeah.
0: And it works for me now.
1: And it works for a whole lot of other people. But I love your art.
0: No, I think there was just certain aspects where I was very strange and weird. And I was like, yes, this is my idea. It's like, that's a terrible idea. You need to rewrite that. And I'd go, oh, okay. Mm-hmm. Yeah, no. But that's not the PE teacher called me fat. Like, again, I've heard that to other people, about other people. And it's like, whoa.
1: Yeah, that's crazy.
0: It's insane, yeah. Went to a really crazy middle school.
1: Yeah, seriously.
0: Really mean teachers.
1: Gosh.
0: On that note,
1: Friday night.
0: Yeah.
1: How are we feeling?
0: That was a really freaky way to end it.
1: I know. Middle school lore. Middle school lore. Middle school trauma lore, honest, low key. Mm-hmm. But
0: everyone has a bad time in middle school.
1: Everyone has a bad time in middle school. That's when I was definitely afraid of balloons. Actually, funnily enough.
0: Wait, really? Are you being serious?
1: Yes.
0: Can we get a little bit more lore on that, just for the sake of it?
1: Okay, so I was probably in about 6th or 7th grade.
0: Okay.
1: And I was playing with a balloon, in like a deflated balloon, and I kept like blowing it up and letting it deflate over and over again until eventually I blew it up really big and it popped, and it popped in my eye.
0: Oh, whoa.
1: And I was like half blind for the whole day.
0: That's how
1: and it hurt so bad.
0: Whoa. That's and how so you became afraid of balloons?
1: And so then, yeah, I got made fun of so bad in middle school because anytime we did like this project with balloons in the class, and I was like, I could not be in there. Because it was like, I associated the sound of balloons popping with like this immense pain. And
0: that's so sad.
1: I would just like, anytime a balloon popped, I would genuinely like freak out, have a panic attack. And like, yeah, it was bad. It was really bad. I got over it in like late high school, like way later than I should have, but you know, it was an irrational fear, but it was rational because I had a freaking balloon pop in my eye, and that doesn't feel good.
0: No, I'm sure.
1: So
0: this has been
1: that's
0: truly
1: my story, and I'm sticking to it.
0: No, that's a beautiful story. I'm glad you told me that because, like, yeah, I was struggling like coming up with things too, and it's funny that like we had to pull things from middle school to literally do something. But I think that's
1: I think
0: nice.
1: I'm finally ready to start talking about middle school at the ripe age of almost 22. I'm ready to start unpacking that.
0: I understand that.
1: Oh, goodness.
0: This is definitely a freaky way to end the night.
1: So freaky. Freaky Friday. Freaky full moon in Aries Friday. Goodness. Goodness. And we are going to go out and have a freaky night.
0: Of course, the night's not over. But
1: it is not over.
0: It's not.
1: We'll be out and about.
0: Thank you so much for tuning in always. This Thank is you. Such a special guest, and it really does feel like a girl's sleepover slumber party.
1: Aww.
0: Which is perfect.
1: I will be back.
0: And I want to let everyone know you could be a freak out there too. Mm. Let yourself go crazy and talk about your middle school experience.
1: Yes, please. Please.
0: Other than that, I hope everyone has a great week, weekend, et cetera, et cetera.
1: Et cetera, et cetera. Good night.
0: Good night.

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0: Today, Saturday, September 26th, Spark featuring Tall J at Bobby Jr.'s, Health and Heritage Fair at Utah State Fair Park, Sweeping Promises, Air Vent Dweller, and Nicole Cannon at the DLC. 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
1: All right, big thanks to Greta, who's always doing the community calendar. All right, I've got some more nostalgia for you. And if you have anything you want to hear, I might be able to get it on air. So give me a call if you'd like. 385-528-1129. Had a couple recommendations, but open to more. But for now, I'm going to stick with some more 90s pop. I'm Like a Bird, Nelly Furtado.

That was Incubus with Drive. And I don't know how often you're going to hear that band on this station, but today's the day. Before that, we had Sheryl Crow, If It Makes You Happy. Screaming Females also have a really awesome cover of that song. Matchbox 20 before that, Real World. Nelly Furtado with I'm Like a Bird is what we started off this set of music with. And that one is from 2000. The rest are from 96, 99. Doing my best. But all right, we're going to keep it moving with a little Tracy Chapman, Give Me One Reason.

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Thanks for joining me today. This is Sabrina covering for DJ MJ on Terminal 7. Today we are going shopping and we're listening to the 90s intercom music, or heading over to Pizza Hut and playing the jukebox with whatever CDs they have. Just a little self-indulgent 90s throwback set. Hopefully you're enjoying. And don't worry, we'll have music back to, well, I guess we're still going to be doing technically a throwback set for the mod music you're going to hear on the Roxy here in a little bit, starting at 2 o'clock with Robin Banks today, subbing in for Nick's Beat. All right, I'm going to, let's see, what did we just hear? Sophie B. Hawkins, As I Lay Me Down, Tonic with If You Only Could See. We had Harvey Danger with Flagpole Sitta, Tracy Chapman, Give Me One Reason, and Incubus Drive. All right, Sister Hazel coming up right now here on KUAA 99.9 FM.

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Truth is, I thought it mattered. I thought that music mattered. But does it bollocks? Not compared to how people matter.

little Paint It Black there by the Soulful Strings. What a great version of Paint It Black this is. Before this, we went all the way to Brazil with Roberto Carlos with Gato Negro. A great one for the Halloween season, a great one for all time. Blues Magoos before that with There She Goes. CeCe Jones with Find Yourself a New Thing, and kick that whole thing off with Hector doing a tough one called Wired Up. The show is The Roxy. It goes from 2 to 4. It's all mod, garage, punk, and glam. It's all spun by me on vinyl. I'm your host, Rockin' Robin, sitting in for this week and the next week for DJ Nixbeat. Who owns this freaking thing? He lent me the keys. He went off to Europe, and I hope to return it to him safely and just as he found it. If you like what you're hearing, please give me the call at the station. I'm broadcasting live over here on KUAA. Station number is 385-528-1129. If you recognize my voice, maybe from somewhere else on your radio dial, I host my own show on KRCL. It's called G Wiz. It's way late at night, Monday night at midnight till 2 in the morning on Tuesday. So this is a much easier one to hear me on. And I appreciate KUAA for letting me come on in and stick a little bit of my flavor into the radio dial here. I really love it here. I love all the programs on this station, and I appreciate being here. Coming up, we are going to keep this thing running hot with a trip to France with Jacques Dutronc bringing us Les Responsables. You're going to want to stick around. Plenty more auction here, right here on the Roxy.

You're bored. You've seen the movie at the drive-in. You've made the scene downtown. And tonight, dancing seems a drag. And you're bored. Someone suggests a ride. So everybody piles into the car and you hit the road, looking for something called excitement. After a few miles, you realize the whole bit is dull. You're hungry for something different, a new experience, a new thrill, no matter what the cost. Then somebody breaks out the grass or the speed. You know it's wrong. You know it's illegal. But for the moment, you don't care. You're out of it. Then suddenly, there's a crash. And you're really out of it. This is Jackie Bennington, America's Junior Miss, telling it like it is. In my book and in the law books, using drugs is a bad scene.

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I'm your host, Rockin' Robin. I'm with my ear to the ground for yesterday's sound, spinning the sounds of all mod, garage, punk, and glam on vinyl right here, just for your listening pleasure. Before that, we had a newer one. I mean, by newer, I guess like early 2000s, with the Exploding Hearts, with Modern Kicks, one that sends me back to my early punker days. Sarlato Zlatni, all the way from Turkey, I believe, with Itanyar, a real rocker there. Don Gardner coming in heavy before that with My Baby Likes to Boogaloo, and Jacques Dutronc all the way from France with Le Responsible. It is 3:19 p.m. out there in Salt Lake City, Utah. 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It is KUAA 99.9. You're going to want to stick around. We've got the Grassroots coming up, getting us in our feelings. We have plenty more mod, garage, punk, and glam coming up right here on the Roxy.

0: the way I understand it, this person came into your home and stole all of your radios?
1: Every radio I had to my name.
0: Mm-hmm. Including transistors?
1: Yes. Well, he left me one earplug. I'll say that for him.
0: Mm-hmm. Well, did he take anything else?
1: Just the radios and a couple of pieces of fruit.
0: I see. Well, what...
1: A banana and two Kadota figs.
0: Mm-hmm.
1: I don't deny him the fruit.
0: No. Are you and your husband going to replace the radios?
1: Well, we'll have to. Arthur is late for work because he has no radio to keep reminding him of the time and traffic conditions.
0: Mm-hmm.
1: I have nothing to keep me company while I work around the house.
0: I can imagine.
1: We have a 10-room house. We had a radio in every room.
0: Then he stole all 10 radios?
1: 11.
0: Eleven.
1: He also stole the car.

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The hopes burst and shot joy all through the mind. Sorrow more distant than a star. Multicolor run down over your body.

0: Gamma, Serious Ripper there from Donovan. Going out on your radio dial. That one goes out to Summer, who's listening out there in Radioland. It's Baraba Jaggle with the Jeff Beck Group. 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The number is 385-528-1129. 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The show is The Roxy. It goes from 2 to 4. It's all mod, garage, punk, and glam, spun by me, Rockin' Robin. It's all on vinyl. That's right. That is not the sound of a campfire crackling away behind me. That is the sound of true vinyl spinning away for your listening pleasure. Before Donovan, we heard T-Rex bringing us Mambo Sun, Peggy all the way from France with La Place Vive, The Grassroots bringing us Feelings. What a great set there.
1: Oh. Mr. Announcer, who are you?
0: Well, my name is Rockin' Robin.
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1: How about telling the time to me?
0: The time right now is 3:33 p.m.
1: And what's the weather gonna be?
0: Right now the weather is 78 degrees. It's bright and sunny. A little bit of clouds out there. We're going to rise up to 80 at 5 p.m. And then we're going to bring it back down in the night all the way down to 58 degrees. 62 is the low tomorrow. 82 is the high tomorrow. And then we're going to get a little bit of rain on Monday, which I'm super excited for. We need that over here in Salt Lake City. You're tuned to The Roxy. And coming on up, we have the television personalities bringing us a hard and heavy one, a super punk one called This Angry Silence.

with little kids because it's just like I need people who know music more. All the kids I know, it's just like I don't know this, I don't know this, I don't know rock and roll. Some of the kids don't even know the Beatles. Millions of people know the Beatles. Like, everybody knows the Beatles. Some kids don't even know who the Beatles are. They don't even know a thing about the Beatles, which is crazy. Or even the Rolling Stones. Some people, I see some kids, but they wear rock and roll shirts of sick rock and roll bands, but they have no idea.

everybody that there'll be a big record hop at the National Guard Armory on Main Street tonight. The National Guard will be there with fixed bayonets, and we'll be giving away enlistments in the Army to the first 25 guys to arrive. The doors open at 7:30.

are rolling into the late afternoon here on KUAA with Suzy Quattro behind me, bringing us Roxy Roller. Before that, we had a great punker. It was Richard Hell with Love Comes in Spurts. The Beatles before that, of course. Four boys from Liverpool, who I think have a bright future ahead of them if they keep it up, with Paperback Writer. The Zombies with Whenever You're Ready, and the Television Personalities coming in hot at the top of that set with This Angry Silence. You are tuned to the Roxy right here, you Roxy Rollers. From 2 to 4 p.m., we are spinning all mod, garage, punk, and glam, and it is all on vinyl. Spun by me, your host with the most, Rockin' Robin, sitting on in for DJ Nixby. Usually I have a show over on KRCL called Gee Whiz. It's all 1960s. It's all on vinyl over there, but a little different here. I get to spin a lot of 60s here too, though, which is great. Coming up, we have a good 13 minutes left here of the Roxy. You're going to want to stick around. We have Dirty Boulevard up next. It's going to be a great show. Till then, we've got the Shadows of Night bringing us hard and heavy one called Run, Run, Billy Porter. It's KUAA.

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It is KUAA 99.9 FM. The show is called The Roxy. And from 2 to 4, we are spinning all mod, garage, punk, and glam, all on vinyl, right here for your listening pleasure. I've been your host, Rockin' Robin. I'm the one with my ear to the ground for yesterday's sounds, sitting in for DJ Nixby, who is abroad in Europe, DJing and enjoying the sights over there. Before the Novas we just had with Take 7, we had the Germs, of course, with Circle 1, a hard and heavy punker. Them with I Can Only Give You Everything, The Shadows of Night with Run Run Billy Porter, and Susie Quattro with Roxy Roller. Thank you so much for tuning in. You're going to want to stick around. We have Dirty Boulevard coming up next. If you stick with KUAA, you will be dancing the night away right here with the Motors.

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1: Old Shoes before that, Tom Waits from the early years. Really good stuff. Beck from Mutations, Dead Melodies. Not that old, but a favorite. Leonard Cohen, Chelsea Hotel, number two. Whiskey Town from Stranger's Almanac. What a great record. Houses on the Hill started off with The Band from Music from the Big Pink, the song The Wait. You're on the Dirty Boulevard on KUAA 99.9 FM. Couple things. One, our radiothon is coming up in October 14th. And the KUAA 9th birthday party, 9 years old. Do you remember when you were 9 years old? I do. I spoke of it last night. Turns nine on October 9th. Crazy. So there you go. So that's happening. Also, this is happening, so hold, please. KUAA 99.9 FM is proud to present the Julian Lage Quartet, happening at the Commonwealth Room, November 1st. Tickets and more information at thestateroompresents.com. Okay, you got that? Julian Lage. Wow. Okay, let's get back to music. I don't get into any personal stuff, but it is that time of the year to remind you that your death will come on an ordinary day in the middle of unfinished plans, and the world will continue without you. So begin to live now. Dirty Boulevard, KUAA 99.9 FM. I didn't write that, by the way. You should know who wrote that. Here you go.

Maybe not today or even next year, but before you know it, you'll be saying, is this all there was? What was all the fuss? Why did I bother? Now, maybe you won't suffer, maybe it's quick, but you'll have time to think, why did I waste it? Why didn't I taste it? You'll have time, 'cause you're gonna die. Yes, it's gonna happen because it's happened to a lot of people I know. My mother, my father, my loves, the president, the kings, and the pope. They all had hope, and they muttered just before they went, maybe I won't go. Live life like you're gonna die, because you are.

0: gonna die. 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Johnny Cash.
1: Dead.
0: JFK, that guy in the Stones.
1: Dead.
0: Lou Gehrig, Einstein, and Joey Ramone.
1: Joey Ramone.
0: Have I convinced you? Do you read my lips?
1: Dead.
0: This may come as news, but it's time. You're gonna die. You're gonna die. By the time you hear this,

The Hoodoo Gurus. More great Australian bands. Dirty Boulevard, KUAA 99.9 FM. That's from an album called Mars Needs Guitars. That song is called Bittersweet. Prior to that, possibly one of the greatest Australian bands of all time. In Excess. Now, were they really Australian? We don't know. It's up for discussion, but the funny thing is on this day, Michael Hutchins, lead singer of that band, his house was raided, and inside a Smarties tube, you know, I mean, really? They found some drugs. Him and his wife were away in Australia at the time. Anyway, that happened on this day in 1996, and of course later, he died, sadly. What a great band. Jesus God. Don't Change, the name of that song. Apparently, there's a great cover of that song by the one and only Boss. I'll have to look into that. Eric B. and Rakim before that, Don't Sweat the Technique. Oldies, but greaties. Soulfinger, the Barcase. Yes, that was sampled in Ghostbusters. April, March, Laissez tomber les filles, Chick Habit. We started off with the great William Shatner. You'll have time, because you're gonna die. So there you go. More music. What else happened on this day today? Coming up on the radio, on your radio show, on your local radio, you might find that on this day in 1969, the Beatles released an album called Abbey Road. I'm sure you've heard of it. So I'll throw on a couple of favorites from there. And what else? Oh, birthdays today. The great guitarist Al Petrelli. Trans-Siberian Orchestra. Megadeth. Alice Cooper. Sabotage. Who else? Craig Chiquico from Starship. Cesar Rosas from Los Lobos, which is one of the reasons we played that Los Lobos track. Olivia Newton-John, rest in peace. And of course, the great Brian Ferry. Coming up here on your local radio station. 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Let's get back to it, shall we? Yes, let's do that. It is 5:32. Coming up at 7, DJM Series Saturday Night Sesh. But coming up now, the Stereo MCs. 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

0: 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That town's gonna suck you up and spit you out. You ain't gonna have a pot to piss in. 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You made your bed. 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Go to work for these Kaplan's brothers. Who are the Anifers? The Stewie, Miles Kaplan's. You ain't gonna have a dime. Big shot.
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